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I said, oh, la la la, ba ba boom ba.

go get all crazy. 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I said, ooh, la la da, ba ba boom, ba ka doom, chaka. Hit it one more time. Yeah, ba dee dee, ba doom.

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